0: male, history of bipolar. Thinks he's been out in the heat for approximately 7 hours just wandering around. We're giving her cold water, but she's probably going to need a transport for evaluation.
1: Yeah.

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0: 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Could you please show us on scene?
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1: They did not have one a moment ago. I'll try and call back and see if someone's been assigned to the call yet.
0: Copy, thank you.

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0: 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Got a single-story residential structure, no signs of smoke or fire. Engine 26 has come in. Engine 26 investigate. Got a hydrant on scene.
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0: 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Cross streets of Autumn Fields Drive, twice. 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
0: 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I'm going to be responding out to the Evolve at Huntersville. It's in front of the apartment buildings. Please, we're going to be en route. You've got a patient in a blue sedan who's unresponsive, not breathing. We're trying to give CPR instructions.
2: Engine 1's responding also.
0: Huntersville Engine 1 copying route. All units for Bluebrook Lane. Patient is now awake, not responding normally.
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0: 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They have not dispatched the unit yet, but they are working on getting supplied to you as soon as they can.
1: 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If you have any other updates, let us know, please.
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0: 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Fire alarm 13,028, William Harvey Court, 13028, William Harvey Court, Cross Street, Lake Crossing Drive, dead end. Use off 6, Mike off 6, 2031. Medic 14, Cornelia Station 2, Rescue, Delta Fall, the Iris Q, 19,507, West Catawba Avenue, 19507, West Catawba, Cross Streets of Old Eton, Bethel Church, Ops 4, 2032. 10-4, I'm not sure if the patient's still there, but they did cancel.
1: Copy that. We're back in service.
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0: calling in to responding out to West Catawba Avenue. It's going to be at the Irish Q. You've got a 67-year-old female patient that hit her head and is bleeding. She's going to be 120 pounds.
1: Yeah, we're just going to, when you get here, we're just going to need assistance with patient care.
2: Devil.

0: 10:30. Medic routine allergic reaction. 10,124 Shafer Valleyway, engine 30. Medic routine allergic reaction. 10,124 Shafer Valleyway.
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2: 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One story residential, nothing showing on Stoke Creek 10, hot clear.
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0: 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Medic routine allergic reaction. 10,124 Shafer Valleyway, on C, Charlie,

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0: 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What channel are we on?
1: Off state. 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
0: 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Pineville 10, you want me to keep the card open for you?
1: Negative, you clear it.
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2: 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Engine 47, this is Kinetic. 5501 Josh Birmingham Parkway, on airport fire.
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0: All units responding out to Lark Haven Village Drive. We're going to be responding out to a smoke detector called in by the alarm company. It's going to be downstairs smoke detector activated in zone 4. No contact with the premise.
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1: 7.
2: Go ahead.
1: Just an update. I'm still on the line with Duke Energy.

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0: the aircraft land the state, please. The pilot has terminated the state. There's the CFD cleared on all sides.
1: I'm breathing. Having an epileptic seizure, anxiety. Robinson Ninja 2, copy on scene. Two short rest initial, another showing from Decent.
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Pedestrian struck. 1700 Donald Moss Road. 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
3: Rescue 10, pedestrian struck. Remont Road in West Boulevard. Rescue 10. Pedestrian struck. Remont Road in West Boulevard. Engine 47. Medic routine diabetic problem. 5501 Josh Birmingham Parkway. On airport fire. Engine 47. Medic routine diabetic problem. 5501 Josh Birmingham Parkway, on airport fire. Engine 8. Medic routine unknown medical. 2700 East Independence Boulevard. Engine 8. Medic routine unknown medical. 2700 East Independence Boulevard.

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1: Coordinator 10 to 4, you have medic 12 responding with you.
0: Copy that, thank you. Engine 4, medic 12.
2: 12, go ahead.
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2: Rescue 10, difficulty breathing, 2854 West Boulevard. Rescue 10, difficulty breathing, 2854 West Boulevard. Engine 42, MVA, 2700 East Independence Boulevard, on B, Bravo. Engine 42, MVA, 2700 East Independence Boulevard, on B, Bravo.

Engine 4, water problem. 433 West 8th Street, on J, Juliet. Engine 4, water problem. 433 West 8th Street, on J, Juliet. Engine 43, other outside fire. 125 West Woodlawn Road, on C, Charlie. Engine 43, other outside fire. 125 West Woodlawn Road, on C, Charlie.

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Fire alarm. 9902 Mary Alexander Road.

0: Melinda Company, responding 9902 Mary Alexander Road. Campus police is on scene. No signs of smoke or fire. However, there is a busted pipe in C. Charlie. Cross streets of Mary Alexander and Bonnie Cone Lane, 35-6.
1: 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Engine 6. Elevator entrapment investigation. 1000 Blythe Boulevard, on J. Juliet. Engine 6. Elevator entrapment investigation. 1000 Blythe Boulevard, on J. Juliet.
2: 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I do apologize.
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Engine 14. Medic routine choking. 3108 East Overridge Drive. Engine 14. Medic routine choking. 3108 East Overridge Drive.

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0: Just letting you know, we are now coming merging. We'll be on your channel if you guys get anything. We'll see you right on scene.
1: Copy. We should be pulling up here in about 2 minutes.
0: Got that. We're coming from Station 3.
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0: Engine 47 paramedic, they show his phone plotting or mapping close to the 2400 Cascade Point in the parking lot near the roundabout. They do have the medic unit pulled up on scene now, going to attempt to locate as well.
1: Okay, we have medic 30 in Route 3.
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3: I'm into 35.
0: Go ahead.
3: The contact number we have for this location is a non-working number. 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FDM's showing center front outside for the water shutoff.
0: Yeah, we've looked. We can't locate it. Thanks.
3: 10-4-35.

0: PMPD has an override code to get in the gate that we do not have, and there's no Knox box to open the gate.
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Ian's responding Almar Road. 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
3: Engine 4, Atlanta 4, fire alarm, 231 North Ground Street. Engine 4, Atlanta 4, fire alarm, 231 North Ground Street.
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0: Montgomery responded to 231 North Graham Street, moved to CVS, cross reach of West 6th and Hearn Place. Four still, Montgomery called in the duct detector 1, zone 11, alarm, unknown smoker flames on the premise.
1: But there's also a 50-year-old female at a different address.
2: Yeah, 4 says you can show me only to one, I'll see.
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0: We have owner contact number or business contact number, but we have no additional information regarding access.
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0: Alarm 28, Australian Routes. Alarm companies responding 8908 Glade Spring Lane at the Arberly Woods. Caller is calling from apartment number 205. Your cross streets are Meadow Grove Way and Wood Vista Drive, 28 still. Caller is advising that she left home and came back and her apartment is full of smoke and coming from the kitchen area. There's no signs of fire. Evacuation has been advised. You have a private hydrant in front of 8936 Glade Spring Lane. There's also a gate code in the notes.
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1: 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Midland Street clear.
2: Engine 7's on scene, 525 21st Street. Multi-story apartment complex, nothing's showing. 7's got your command, be investigating.
1: I don't have an engine 7 on command, nothing's showing.

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1: Good.
0: Central, we did have an audible burglar alarm when we made entry. We went through the lock. We were able to get the lock back intact and the door closed, but there should be another alarm going off this location. No signs of smoke or fire inside when we checked, though.
1: Careful.
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2: 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You good for a reset?
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3414. We are clear on the point. 34, copy clear on the point.

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Marshall, Station 1, Station 2 fire, Cornelia Station 1 fire, respond, gas leak inside, 16116 Statesville Road, 16116 Statesville Road, gas leak inside, northbound lane, at Rich Hatchet, Rose Cross Street, off 6th Street Summit, timeout 2222.

0: have CMPD en route with you. The caller possibly is going to remain on scene. Pinewood Avenue, 9412 Pinewood Avenue, Crossroads, Sharon, driving a dead end, DZOX 4, Mech Ops 4, 2233.
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0: 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Park ranger said it was a mildew smell. He just checked the bathroom and locked it up.
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0: 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We have patient contact, and CMPD's on scene as well. Good morning, sir.
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0: this patient called back. 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
1: 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Medic routine poisoning. 7910 North Tryon Street. Ladder 27. 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
1: Go ahead.
0: For the history, it could possibly be room 4.
1: 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We have patient contact now.
0: Copy contact, and you are in room 4, is that correct?
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0: 10-4. I'll return vehicle, Sanford Road and Statesville Road. 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
0: 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I was 11 in Copenhagen.

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2: 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We're just going to hang out another couple minutes just to make sure. 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
1: 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It'll be Brookshire outbound, just after Caldwell.
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Brush fire. 8530 East Independence Boulevard, on G, Golf,

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0: 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The scene is secure.
1: 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They do not have anyone en route right now.
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Engine 32. Difficulty breathing. 9317 Bacardi Court. 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Power lines, Brookshire Boulevard and Freddie Alexander Boulevard, on H, Hotel. Battalion 6, engines 25, 21, and 13, and Ladder 13. Power lines, Brookshire Boulevard and Freddie Alexander Boulevard, on H, Hotel.

0: 我是老师张先
1: 生。前方是20米。Along the ladder 13. Alarm companies responding to Brookshire Boulevard, Freddie Alexander. We're getting multiple calls on this. Callers are advising that it's going to be a power line connected to a structure that's on fire, possibly in front of the Hornets Moving Company. You're going to have a hydrant in front of 6425 Brookshire, also one in front of 6519 Brookshire. In this regard.

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0: 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Elevator entrapment investigation. 237 North Tryon Street, on J, Juliet. Engine 4. 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
2: 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Got a power line down arcing. Ladder 33's command. 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
0: Ladder 17. Difficulty breathing. 2845 West Boulevard. Ladder 17. Difficulty breathing. 2845 West Boulevard.
2: Yes, I've got one CPD officer on scene on the other side of it.

Engine 2. Medic routine trauma. West Boulevard and Spruce Street. Engine 2. Medic routine trauma. West Boulevard and Spruce Street.

0: 211. Good. PD will call back when they have an officer en route.
1: My apologies, Agent Sandy, you're advising that medic said you can cancel.
2: That's in the notes, cancel for patient.
1: That's the enforcer, you can cancel.
2: Yeah, clear him up.
1: Stand for.
0: Go ahead.
1: It is 21, I did talk to Duke. They're going to give us a call back with an ETA.
0: Okay. 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
1: 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We may be out here while waiting on Duke.
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0: 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They advised Medica is a 50-year-old male ODing in the parking lot. They didn't have any further information, and they did leave the scene.
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Person at the gas station said he walked off. 10-4-27.

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Bottom company is responding to 5100 Sharon Road, crosses to Sharon View Road and Eastburn Road, 16th Street. I got a call from the premise advising that there's a burning smell coming from the ceiling at the sun porch near the oxygen room. There's no signs of smoke or fire. Fire hydrant on scene. Evac was advised.

0: 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Nothing's showing. 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Engine 16 officer command investigating.
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0: teams on playing, but I never see sure.
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0: Okay.

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1: Copy that. 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
0: We're having the courier come back down to meet you. 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Everyone just sit tight.
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1: 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Fire alarm. 5501 Josh Birmingham Parkway, on air tack 1.
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Fall with injury and a cold. 3600 Park Road, on H, Hotel. 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
0: Tower 13.
2: Ladder 1, assault medic hold, 301 South College Street, on J. Juliet, Ladder 1, assault medic hold, 301 South College Street, on J. Juliet.

0: 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Medic received it as a medical alert call with no contact with anyone on the other line of medical pendant activation. But you can hear arguing with a female and a male in the background. Utilize caution.
1: Okay, thank you.
0: 10-4, ladder 4.

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1: Go ahead.
0: Not sure if you guys want to step up to emergency. We actually got an elderly female with hip pain. Looks like it's rolled out a little bit. You'll bring your spook stretcher in when you come.
1: Copy direct. Thank you.

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1: Go ahead, 33. Will Newt give an ETA?
2: They did not. I can try and call back and see if they can give me one now.
1: Simple.

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0: Okay, the address is going to be Martin Luther King and South Tryon Street.
1: Copy, thank you.
0: For the first time, I'm trying to get you one.
2: Medic 76, you don't think?
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0: Ladder, ladder one. Correction, ladder four.
1: Oh, go ahead.
0: They're messaging the dispatcher. They're going to give us a call back with the ETA.
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1: Ladder 14, please advise that their officers are coming from the opposite side of town. They're close to South Boulevard. Did you need emergency traffic?
0: Well, I'll be honest. This isn't a medical emergency. This is purely domestic. As soon as I can get here, it'd be the best thing because we're not needed.
1: That's important, sir.

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1: Go ahead.
0: Is medic going to be needed?
1: We're still evaluating.

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1: Go ahead.
0: Duke's initial ETA was 4 a.m. this morning. They're going to try and expedite and call us back with hopefully a more soon ETA.
1: Yeah, tell them we got a tree on fire out here beside a house. We need them out here ASAP.
0: I made that, made more of that, sir.
1: 10-4, appreciate it.
0: 10-4, 933. Alarm line 33, Duke just called back in the ETA of 40 minutes, 4-0.
1: Start me a brush truck.
0: 10-4, 933.
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0: 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Check with Maddie, see if you can confirm the apartment number. There's no four digits there.
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Vehicle fire. Renault Road in Wilkinson Boulevard. Honey. Echo. Engine 10. Vehicle fire. Renault Road in Wilkinson Boulevard. 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

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Medic routine seizure. 8419 North Tryon Street, Ongi, Delta. Ladder 27. Medic routine seizure. 8419 North Tryon Street, Ongi, Delta.

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1: Hey, this is Engine 10. 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It appears to be in the back of the vehicle. It's caught a couple extra vehicles out here on fire. CMPD is saying that there's normally somebody that sleeps in the vehicle, but they're not present at this time.
0: Okay, copy. You need us to come take a look?
1: I'm unable to determine the cause of the fire, but I can't determine whether it's a criminal scene or just accidental. I'm not sure.
0: Okay, copy. We'll head that way. You said CMPD's on scene?
1: Multiple.
0: Okay, cool. 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
1: Go ahead.
0: PD is en route. Medic received two separate calls for this incident, both for third party. One was from a neighbor, and one was from someone else who said they had a daughter at this address. With reports of shot fired, they have nothing confirmed with any injuries or anything that's actually happened at this address quite yet. They put a call in, they had multiple people calling about it.
1: Copy, we'll be stationed.
0: 10-4-22.

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2: Bravo 19, for a sick person, 10506 Clear Creek Commerce Drive, 10506 Clear Creek Commerce Drive, room 203, crosses Allen Station Drive and a dead end, Ops 4 for traffic, Ops 4, timeout 112.

Central to Mint Health Squad 1. You have Bravo 19 responding with you to Clear Creek Nursing, room 203. For a 69-year-old male, reported to have no symptoms, but hypotensive at 75 over 48. No further. Medic is going emergency traffic.

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Engine 43, MVA, South I-77 and Clanton Road, on H, Hotel. Engine 43, MVA, South I-77 and Clanton Road, on H, Hotel. Ladder 2, MVA, South I-77 and Clanton Road, on H, Hotel. Ladder 2, MVA, South I-77 and Clanton Road, on H, Hotel.

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corridor into a... Are you showing the in route? 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
1: Peace out.

0: Battalion 2, MVA, South I-485 near and Mallard Creek Road, on B, Bravo, Battalion 2, MVA, South I-485 near and Mallard Creek Road, on B, Bravo.
1: Under the overpass, no contact has been made with the subscriber. The police are en route.

0: Battalion 2 is on CO command. All units be advised, this is going to be on Mallard Creek. Over 485.
1: Alarm copy, Battalion 2 on speed and in command.
2: Here. The system will not reset. We've had issues with this system before, so they're going to have to be under fire watch protocol, and they're aware. We'll have to follow up with our inspector. They're going to have us check, come out and try to disconnect the system. We can't get it to do anything.
0: Two verse 31.

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0: zone thing. Okay, four story senior apartment. Nothing showing. Page 36 will be coming in. Next to truck. What next to engine is waiting at the on site hydrant for me.
1: Well, Proposition 36 will come in at the show.
2: 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She is 9 weeks pregnant. 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
0: 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Battalion 2, pick that up.
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0: What's the apartment number that,
1: Apartment number that's reported to be coming from is 233. The caller was in 133.
0: We're at apartment 233 right now. We're talking with the residents. We don't have anything. We're going to control time. And 236 can handle all of this. Can clear.
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Medic routine poisoning. 5800 Fairview Road.

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0: I should be back up.
1: Farmer Command, medic says you have an ALS unit and a supervisor headed to you now.
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0: 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She has a chip field fracture.
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1: 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They can go ahead and cancel.
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Medic routine poisoning. North Brevard Street and East 11th Street. Ladder 4. Medic routine poisoning. North Brevard Street and East 11th Street.

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I was just confirming you were en route.

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station, 2 fire, spawn, vegetation fire, 20708, point Regatta Drive, 2708, point Regatta Drive, crushes of Cutter Court, Regatta Island Drive, 6 degree assignment, timeout, 0245.

Lima Cops responded to 2926 Canimbla Drive, cross chaser Tuckasegee Road and Daniel Lane, 21 Spill. Call came from a premise saying that it smells like gas inside the residence, in the bathroom and in the hallway. EVAC has been advised. Closest hydrant is going to be in front of 6924 Daniel Lane.

0: 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It's a wooden retainer. It's on fire. There's hydrants surrounding the structure.
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Ladder 2. Medic routine poisoning. South Tryon Street and West Bland Street. Ladder 2. Medic routine poisoning. South Tryon Street and West Bland Street.

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0: 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Medic routine poisoning. 1010 West Trade Street.
1: Tower 3.
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Ladder 1, lock in. 125 South Boulevard Street. Ladder 1, lock in. 125 South Boulevard Street.

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2: 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Has Bennett given an ETA yet? Stand by when I get you one.

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Tower 3. Cardiac arrest. 7935 Iowa Wild Road. Tower 3. Cardiac arrest. 7935 Iowa Wild Road.

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Cottle Fire, Carolina Fire. Respond, commercial fire alarm activation, 11729 Carolina Place Parkway, 11729 Carolina Place Parkway, crossings of Park Road and Lancaster Highway, Ops 6 for the assignment, timeout 0342.

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Spawn reference, third party caller reporting audible alarms going off. Did not stop. Closest hydrant is going to Dorman Road and Lancaster Highway.

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Medic routine difficulty breathing. 3511 Eastway Drive. Engine 65. Medic routine difficulty breathing. 3511 Eastway Drive.

0: final 10, the final 1 to 2.
1: Good.
0: Hey, we went out there earlier. They're in, they put the system test, the riser room, the riser campus, which was bad. I don't know if they got anybody out there. I doubt it at 4 o'clock this afternoon.
1: All right, sounds good. We'll hold the final. Final is at 2 to Central. Conville Lynch 2. You can clear Carolina on the tower. Angel will handle it.
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Ladder 44, you're responding along with Medic 17 and Cornelius Police. Reference, patient complaining of chest pain, has been refusing to go into the hospital at Atrium Lake Norman, was kicked off the property. That's in the Grace Conan Academy parking lot.

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Reference, two patients on an assault. 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

Engine 12. Medic routine trauma. 712 Ivola Road. 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

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Medic routine difficulty breathing. 2700 Eastway Drive. Engine 15. Medic routine difficulty breathing. 2700 Eastway Drive.

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Engine 14, and Tower 3. Fire alarm. 2100 Cloister Drive, on C, Charlie.

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0: 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Completely vacant. You can clear Tower 3 and we'll see if we can figure out how we can get this handled.
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Medic routine poisoning. 7824 A Road. Engine 32. Medic routine poisoning. 7824 A Road.

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1: 56, have you clear on refusal?
2: 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But other than that, we've checked all the elevators. 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And if not, thank you.
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1: 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Unit's not up there.
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0: 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Medic routine difficulty breathing. 225 was gone of drive.
1: The same address, saying that the alarm is going off in their room and they have water coming out of the sprinkler head. It may be water coming down from 370.
2: You have a number for the RP?

0: Plum Ridge 2, I have a number listed for a maintenance and also for a primary and secondary emergency contact.
1: 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We're at 470 for the moment.
0: That's 42.

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1: What did you do?
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Crossroads of Allen Station Drive and the dead end. 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Timeout 0529.

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We do have law enforcement there as well.

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1: Copy, we're at 270. Trying to get somebody to come to the door.
0: Two words, John.

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Fire alarm. 2933 Sunset Drive.

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0: There's going to be a GPS notification via Life 360. They've had no voice contact. Police are in route as well. Also, Engine 8, it doesn't look like you're tracking. 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
3: 10-4-9, control 0619. Did you need the RP to respond out?
2: That's affirmative. Like you see in the notes, the sprinkler pump's running, therefore it won't reset.
4: 10-4-9. Central 4-8, you said the 4's arrived.

0: 上网络签名。
1: 喂，各位。
0: Command spoke with the、primary emergency contact. She advised that she's going to get in contact、with the maintenance and have them give us a call back with ETA.
1: Copy. If you'll just advise him that the, from what I understand, this has happened in the past, but、the sprinkler pump was running, therefore I'm unable to reset the system. He's going to have to call his sprinkler company to fix it.
0: No, I'm working for command.

0: Engine 8. That's a negative. Police advise they were in the area, but not finding anything.
1: 10-4, same traffic. We'll go ahead and mark this unable to locate.
0: 10-4, sir.

0: Hotel Army Command.
1: Command, go ahead.
0: I just spoke back with the RP. She's advising that your maintenance person is en route with a 15 to 20 minute ETA. They'll be in a small silver compact vehicle. And I did leave the notes and let her know about the sprinkler pump.
1: Okay. Copy.

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1: Courtney, Central Florida, guys.
0: You have an ETA on a medic unit.
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0: 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They are using Narcan.
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They've had no contact with the premise.

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She is still on the floor. Units coming routine from Adrian Huntersville.

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One shot. 9235 Idlewild Road. 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One shot. 9235 Idlewild Road. 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
1: 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Augusta Street and Catherine Simmons Avenue. Engine 18, difficulty breathing. Augusta Street and Catherine Simmons Avenue.

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Engine 1. Elevator entrapment investigation. 721 East 7th Street. On the Delta. Engine 1. Elevator entrapment investigation. 721 East 7th Street. On the Delta. Charlotte Fire Department, the time is 0800 hours.

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0: It's going to be the Varicon 7th apartment. 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
1: Copy that. Thank you.

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Respond for a traffic accident at CVS 19305 West Catawba Avenue. 19305 West Catawba Avenue, 4-0804.

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1: 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Central to Medic 61 in Cornelius, Engine 4 responding to 19,305 West Catawba in front of the CVS. You're looking for a white pickup in a black Audi. Looks like it was called in by a passerby, unknown injuries. We have police en route with you.

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Power lines. Charlottetown Avenue and East 3rd Street. On F. Foxtrot. 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

0: 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Fall with injury medic hold. Fairview Road and Cameron Valley Parkway. On C. Charlie. Engine 16. Fall with injury medic hold. Fairview Road and Cameron Valley Parkway. On C. Charlie. Engine 31. Fire alarm. 4718 Johnston Aylard Road. Engine 31. Fire alarm. 4718 Johnston Aylard Road. Letter 31. Seizure. 9131 Benfield Road. On J. Juliet. Letter 31. Seizure. 9131 Benfield Road. On J. Juliet.
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1: 16.
0: Yes, sir. You got police en route with you. Not sure what exactly is going on. Looks like black male is behind the Truist Bank at this intersection. Started taking his clothes off, possibly just down to his underwear and socks, and took off running and falling. Last direction of travel was Cameron Valley. Unsure which direction, toward Colts Gate or away.
1: Copy.
0: Your caller is advising now that he's still in the area of the Truist Bank.
2: A known medical medic hold. 2800 Botany Street, Ami, Echo, Tower 18. 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
0: Is there no unit ready to pull up? Caller was on the premise advising that her fire alarm kept beeping. She wasn't sure if it was a battery issue, but she did report no signs of smoke or fire and no CO symptoms.
1: That's 10-4.
3: No one there.
4: Copy that. Yeah. Go and find the, if you can find the elevator room and control tower.
3: Copy that. And I'll head down to the other elevator to see what story is there.
4: Copy that. Thanks.

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1: Fixing Carolina, we're going to need medics.
0: 10 more emergency routine.
1: Emergency traffic.
0: 10 more, sir. Y'all 10-4?
1: To alarm. I'm going to give you a better intersection.
0: Go ahead, sir.
1: We're going to be at Cameron Valley Parkway and Colts Gate Road.
0: Tempo, sir. You got police out with you?
1: Negative. I was hoping you could give them that information.
0: Tempo. Are you all 10-4?

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1: Bravo 18, Matthew Station 1 Rescue. Respond for a fall at Windsor Run, 2240 Windsor Run Lane, 2240 Windsor Run Lane, Ops 4.
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2: I'm Region 16. You do have a medic en route, emergency traffic. Police and them have been updated. Just making sure y'all are 10-4.
3: That's affirmative. CMPD's on scene. The station is running down the street. I'll update you for a better address of Medicare shortly.
2: 10-4, sir.
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3: 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The suspect is now naked running down Coldgate Road.

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1: 2. Lift assist. 3600 Park Road, on H, Hotel. 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Lift assist. 3600 Park Road, on H, Hotel.

0: Central Pep, Pine Valentin 2, responding 12920 Dorman Road. You're going to room 316, 316 of the Dorman 1. You have a first party caller, 85-year-old female. She has been sitting on the floor all night watching TV. Now she's unable to get up. She doesn't have any injuries. She's not sure if the door is unlocked or not. She's not able to get to it, and you can force entry if needed.
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1: 14 copies.

0: farm to ladder 16.
1: Ladder 16, guys.
0: And yes, sir, just for your information, the alarm company also advised the homeowner should be out of town.
1: Ladder 16, cop. Final entry 2 is 1023.
2: Entry 2, copy.
1: All right, entry 2 responding.
2: Turner's Ledge, entry 2 responding. Central Hunter's Lunch into responding to Samford and West Catawba. We did just have Cornelius out on this. It was reported a little bit north on West Catawba, but they found it down here. Police cleared them. Now police are requesting us back out. Unsure of injuries, but they should be on scene.

Clinic 1, Mint Hill Station 1 Rescue. 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
1: 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Central Medic 1, Menhills Squad 2, responding to 8205 True Light Church Road. You have a 74-year-old female who hasn't been feeling well for a couple days. She has jaw, chest, and back pain, vomiting and chills. Yesterday she had bloody stool.
0: Hello,
1: 10-4, thank you. Signal 38, Sanford Road and West Catawba Avenue. West Sanford Road and West Catawba Avenue, off 3.
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0: 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Engine 10. Difficulty breathing. 2001 Wilkinson Boulevard. Engine 10. Difficulty breathing. 2001 Wilkinson Boulevard. Ladder 20. Chest pain. 620 Vienna Lane. Ladder 20. Chest pain. 620 Vienna Lane.
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0: 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Difficulty breathing. 10011 Providence Road West. 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Difficulty breathing. 10011 Providence Road West.
1: Is numb. 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

0: 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One shot. 9315 Pebble Creek Way. 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

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Elevator entrapment investigation. 425 West Trade Street, on H, Hotel. Ladder 4. 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
1: 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Torrance Creek Elementary School, 14550 Ranson Road, 14550 Ranson Road. Going to be in front of the school. Ops 4.

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1: 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Zero Crescentary Road and Gibbon Road. On F, Foxtrot. Engine 22, brush fire. Zero Crescentary Road and Gibbon Road. On F, Foxtrot.
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0: Hey, 22, we received one call on this. Another caller saying that there is smoke coming from the woods. It's going to be in the wooded area right there at the railroad tracks on Grayson Berry.
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0: We're on thing in the area. We don't have any smoke showing or anything. You have the caller. You can get the caller back on the line. See if they can give us a slightly better location.
1: She's left the scene. She said she was passing through, and she just saw smoke coming from the woods right there, the railroad tracks, Chris and Mary and Gibbon.
0: Got me. We'll take another look at it.
1: 10-4-22. 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

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On C. Charlie. Engine 1. Let a crew team fall with injury. 1110 East 17th Street. On C. Charlie.

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1: Oh, shit.
0: Copy the notes that were canceled.
1: 10-4, paramedic on scene.
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And ladder 31. Fire alarm. 9246 Highland Creek Parkway, on H, Hotel, Engine 31, and Ladder 31, Fire Alarm, 9246 Highland Creek Parkway, on H, Hotel.

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0: Updated your address, 4412 Sweet Honey Circle. It's going to be a 65-year-old female who's trying to break up a fight between two dogs. The dogs are secured. She's got blood on her arms and legs, but she's unsure if it's hers or the dogs.
1: Copy.
2: Negative. It was plotting over at the farmer's market, but it just is a, looks like a fall notification from an Apple Watch, so I have no idea.
0: Heatherdale Court, Habershaw Court, 29 still. Call came from the alarm company reporting a smoke detector activation in the dining room area. They've had no contact with the premise.
3: 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Evacuation is in progress. 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

0: 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Fire alarm. 9240 Cameron Boulevard, Battalion 2, Engine 35, and Ladder 27. 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
1: Alarm to Ladder 45.
2: Go ahead.
1: Yes, sir. It's going to be the Macy's Apartments, Apartment 8. Caller advised he was stuck inside the apartment, unable to get out, advised it was really hot. Had no medical issues, just needed to get out. 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
2: Copy. We'll be just trying to routine.
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0: 10-4.
1: Alarm to Capitanese responding 9240 Cameron Boulevard. Alarm's coming from room 421. Security just arrived on scene. No signs of smoke or fire. Cross streets are going to be there on McCall Circle, Martin Village Road, 27 still.

0: 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That was showing for 5 Story Dormitory. Engine 35 will be command investigating.
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0: Central to Medic 52, Huntersville Station 1 Fire and Rescue, Cornelius Station 1 Fire, emergency response for a traffic accident on the freeway, I-77 after exit 23, I-77 northbound. Just past exit 23, op 6.
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2: We just passed by this on the way to the post. It's going to be 77 southbound. There's two separate accidents, very minor damage. We'll be on scene here in just a minute. Just make sure fire knows the southbound. We'll check it out.
0: Yeah, 10-4, I'll get it updated. 77 southbound, mile marker 24.
2: Yeah, just put it prior to the 23, 77 south.
0: 10-4.

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0: The engine's getting ready to go pick up two firefighters. 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

0: 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Medic 61 is coming from Post 51.
1: Here, block the first lane in the toll lane for me. Denver, we're still checking on injuries, but so far no injuries.
0: Copy.
2: Huntersville Car 3 is responding.
0: Just for a copy. Central Medic 61, Huntersville units responding, 6557 Sarsfield Lane. Patient was found at the bottom of the stairs with blood everywhere. You're going out for an unknown age male. CPR has started. Your medic unit is extended, responding down from Davidson.
1: Stay up there.
0: D5.

0: 116.
1: Yeah, look at the notes on that column, Hunter. Well, can you clear me on that and drop me on 10 in on 85?
0: That's 10-4. Alarm City is responding to you. Calling the interstate. It has been upgraded to a 10-85 southbound near exit 46.
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0: Is Billingsley on diversion?
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1: Go ahead, Lauren.
0: I really don't know what we could possibly do with this. I told police to take the call over. They're saying it's going to be in front of the bowling alley. I'm not really sure on the address of where that bowling alley is. It's going to be inbound in the area of South Boulevard and Woodlawn. She said there's two guys holding a flare in the middle of the road. So I don't know what you want to do with it.
1: I guess we'll see when we get there.
0: Yeah, no, that's a good idea. Also, police is aware of this issue.
1: Copy. We'll do a quick ride-by.
0: All right, thank you.

0: Line 45 to Laura.
1: Line 45, go ahead.
0: Did you say CMPD's en route to this?
1: According to medic's call, CMPD should be on scene. They were not able to ask all their questions because an officer pulled up on it.
2: So they're out here trying to warn people of a manhole cover that's popped up. We had a motor vehicle accident here last week for this manhole cover that ran a car off the road. I think CDOT was notified and still haven't fixed it. So maybe notify CDOT this manhole cover has popped up again.
3: Yeah, I'll call over and see if they're going to get that fixed. Thank you.
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1: Yeah, well, sir, I'll go ahead and cancel medic.
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0: Medic 1, go ahead.
1: I'm just wondering where Medic 42 is plotting, if we're going to be able to do the 485 ramp to 85 south, or do we need to go 85 north and turn around and come back down?
0: Should be able to access from the ramp.
2: 42-1, just stand by. It sounds like we're probably just going to have three green patients. Just hang tight for one second.

0: medic 42 to 116 and medic 1. We can handle 116 if you want to go available. Medic 1, I'm going to have you continue. We're going to have two separate transports. I'm going to pass one off to you. So we have priority 3.
1: Medic 1 copies. 116, I copy, but I'm about to pull up. I'm on the ramp, getting on the ramp here to 85-45 now.
0: Okay, sounds good. Yeah, we're only going to have two priority three stations. If you want to stop since you're close, you can.

0: Medic 73, Intel Station 2 Rescue, Delta response for a fall. It's 10043 Oddwald Road. That's 10043 Oddwald Road. Cross streets are Margaret Wallace Road and Lindsay Lane. It's going to be Ops 4 for traffic, timeout 10-11.
1: Ladder 1.
2: Caller stated they were in the lobby. There is no one here, and all the doors are shut and locked, and the lights are out.

0: Alabama Squad 1 Central.
1: Squad 1, go ahead.
0: Central, if you would drop that call on Out of All Road on Squad 1, we're going to pick it up.
1: 10-4, show Squad 1 in route.
2: Okay, all we have on this is the patient's going to be in the lobby, door unlocked, and no staff in the building. He was hit in the ribs after an assault. I don't have any further information on it.
3: Copy. We're going to check the other lobby. Just pull next to my ambulance and I'll back you in.
1: 10,043 Otter Wells Road. I don't have a room number. I'll try to get further. You have an 83-year-old male, seems disoriented, fell down about 3 to 4 steps, unknown what caused the fall.
0: Squad 1, cops. Grenade truck 4, central copper.
1: Cornelius, truck 4.
0: And if you would start us a ticket for a PR event, 537 North NC 16 Business Highway in Denver. 537 North NC 16 Business, Denver.
3: GV, is he here? I see you coming up now. Just pull in behind 116 and you'll see the opening.
0: Copy.
1: Is there a difference?
0: It should be in Denver, North Carolina. The Holy Spirit Catholic Church.
1: 10-4. Did you guys need tones for anything or channel?
0: Negative. Just leave truck 4-1. I'll let you know when we clear.

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Follow the fireman, come around my truck, and then pull up behind Medic 42.

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0: I don't want a medic. I just want to give you a quick patient update. It's going to be a 45-year-old female who was in an altercation last night, went to the hospital, was upset at the wait times, left, and now wants to go back to the hospital. Patient's vitals are as follows. 160 over 90, blood pressure 98%, 114 pulse, complaining of pain in her ribs. That's been there since she was attacked. Ladder 1 is available on scene. CMPD is on scene. If we get another call, we will have to leave, and CMPD will wait with the patient until you arrive.
2: Copy that. We're about 3 minutes away from our location, so we'll be there shortly.
0: 10-4.

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KLS 41, Matthew Station 2 Rescue, respond for traffic accident. It's 11120 Monroe Road. That's 11120 Monroe Road. Cross streets are Industrial Drive and Matthews Township Parkway. Ops 4 for traffic, time out 10:26.

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1: 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Right at Monroe in Matthews Township, you have an electric scooter that had rear-ended a gray sedan. Patient's going to be located under a tent, has a bleeding hand, 22-year-old female.
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Medic 10, Pineville Rescue, Delta response for a fall. 10628 Park Road, that's 10-6. Correction, updated address is going to be 10648 Park Road. That's 10648 Park Road in the rehab. Crosby's are Jim Hines Circle and Pineville Matthews Road. That's Ops 4 for traffic. Time out 1029.

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3: 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We rode from Providence Road to Maple Oak and weren't able to locate anything. You got any further on this?
2: That's negative, Ladder. This was a crash notification, so it could have just been a phone that fell off the top of a car or something like that.
4: Engine 22. MVA, 5000 Nevin Road, on C, Charlie. Engine 22, MVA, 5000 Nevin Road, on C, Charlie.
0: Male, recent fall with head trauma, and reported to be unconscious.

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1: 22, go ahead.
0: Caller wasn't involved. He was just reporting a two-car MVA in front of this address. He said he wasn't entirely sure about injuries. One of the occupants was an older male who seemed to have difficulty getting around. Did advise no signs of smoke or fire. I have him talking to medic now.
1: Point two, copy.

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1: Letter 4. Medic routine allergic reaction. Levine Avenue with the Arts in South Tryon Street. On J. Juliet. Letter 4. Medic routine allergic reaction. Levine Avenue with the Arts in South Tryon Street. On J. Juliet.

Engine 4. Medic routine allergic reaction. Levine Avenue with the Arts in South Tryon Street. On J. Juliet. Engine 4. Medic routine allergic reaction. Levine Avenue with the Arts in South Tryon Street. On J. Juliet.

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2: 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Both drivers are refusing. Just want CMPD to put a report.
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0: Michelle, Matthews, units clear for the Eastern Defenders. Putting the system on test.
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Medic routine difficulty breathing. 6840 winding cedar trail. Engine 65. Medic routine difficulty breathing. 6840 winding cedar trail.

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0: 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It appears that everyone is out. I'll advise if anything further.
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Cardiac arrest. 5717 Albemarle Road. Ladder 23. Cardiac arrest. 5717 Albemarle Road.

0: 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Engine 65. Cardiac arrest. 5717 Albemarle Road, Army. Echo.
1: Okay. Joe's real.
0: 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Medic routine difficulty breathing. 6840 Winding Cedar Trail, on G, Golf, Ladder 23. Medic routine difficulty breathing. 6840 Winding Cedar Trail, on G, Golf,

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0: Not sure if CMPD is already en route to the call. This is kind of expedited. It's a blind curve. And these cars are coming across this hill. They can't see us in this blind curve.
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4: 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Engine 27, burn, 204 North Bend Drive, on C, Charlie. Engine 7, it's automatic hold, 4020 Raleigh Street, on D, Delta. Engine 7. It's automatic hold, 4020 Raleigh Street, on D, Delta.

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2: 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Caller was very excitable. She had first advised that there was a pot that got hot and there were flames involved and it smoked up her apartment. She then advised that her primary concern is that the flames went into her face. She said she wasn't sure.

0: 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Just wants to know if she needs to be transported. She did report no signs of smoke or fire.
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Medic routine allergic reaction. 5134 Chilmark Road, on F, Foxtrot. 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Medic routine allergic reaction. 5134 Chilmark Road, on F, Foxtrot.

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0: Is the patient or the people that are with them English speaking? There's a call around the corner. We're trying to figure out if those are the same call or not.
1: No, they're not English.
0: Copy that. Thank you.
1: Yep.
2: Really long.
0: If there's nothing obvious over there, I'm going to go with you can clear. I think talking to Engine 65, this is going to be the same call.
2: Okay.
3: Yeah, resident.
2: We're speaking with residents on the scene. We're trying to confirm, but yeah, that sounds good.
0: Go on. 10 more.

0: 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You go ahead and cancel it, and we're going to be assigned to complete.
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2: Copy.
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0: You advise animal control. We got the jet off underneath the truck, but it took off for real. So we have the caller, we're still looking for it, but they can cancel their registration.
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0: 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Calling from the alarm company, reporting audible fire alarm, water flow, as well as pump house, pump run alarm activations. They've had no contact with the premise.
1: You have great medical emergency.
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3: 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Ladder 45, be command investigating.
0: 10-4, ladder 45 on scene with command investigating, nothing showing.

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2: Hey, I'm sure you're probably already aware. 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
2: 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Thank you.
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0: Farm Ready 22.
1: Coming through, go ahead.
0: Yes, sir. We still haven't heard anything from police. Would you like to move up?
2: Stand for it.
1: People to clear. Like I said, neither one of the drivers want to go. Need a report to be filed, that's all.
0: Simple, sir. I'll try and get this back on their radar.
1: I appreciate your hard work.
0: 10-4, thank you, sir.
2: Command, we're showing a good reset.
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1: Angela Judah.
0: We have CMPD pulling up on scene now. Appreciate you.
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0: 42's on scene, 2-car MVA with CMPD on scene.
1: Alarm 10, no for you. I didn't catch the last part of that. I copied on scene. What was the rest?
0: PD's on scene also.
1: Last time for you.

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0: One of the drivers now want to go to the hospital. 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He has COPD. He's starting to breathe a little heavy.
1: 10 more, sir.

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0: he's a 34 wire.
1: It's a 34. Police were able to make entry. However, they are still requesting for medic to respond. I'm not sure if you want to continue in.
0: Okay, can you repeat that? And then close our bay door, please. Engine 34 front bay door.
1: 10-4, securing engine 34's front bay door. The call was initially for force entry. Police were on scene for a wellness check. Police were able to make entry. However, they are still requesting medics to respond out. I'm not sure if you want to continue in just to establish patient contact.
0: Yeah, we had notes that said they just don't know if they're awake or responsive. We're going to run an emergency and check it out.
1: 10-4, sir.
2: 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It's going to be Matthew Glenn Burke. Unit B is in Boy 418, Ops 4, Ops 4 for traffic, down on 1122.
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1: Vince Boulevard, engine 29, and ladder 1, fire alarm, 5200 East Independence Boulevard. Rescue 8, Matthews Rescue 8, Medic 62, BLS 41 first responding to 733 Pavilion View Drive, Unit B Bravo 418, going to the Burke building at Matthews Glen for a 97-year-old female with an altered level of consciousness after a ground level fall, unknown injuries.

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3: Go ahead, Lord.
2: And callers advised him that his wheelchair wheel, like, went over a little curb, and then it slid him down into this, like, culvert or ditch, and he cannot move. He's stuck. There was never a fall. He's not injured. He just can't get the wheels to move forward.
3: Flags, what you got?

0: Central to Matthews 12, waiting on a response from Station 2. Responded to the fire alarm, 10,830 Boykin Place. We did get a call from apartment 401 as well as a fire alarm. No smoke or flames visible. They advise that the whole building is going off and unknown what caused the alarm.
1: A known medical medic hold. 5350 Providence Road, on B, Bravo.
0: Will we have a response from Station 2, or did you need me to start you additional?
2: We'll hold with all the guys this time. I advise when we get on the scene.
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4: Is medic responding to this,
6: 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Would you like me to get them started?
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7: 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Showing to 12, command.
0: 12, copy on scene with nothing showing, command. Central to
8: fire supposed to
0: 41. I didn't copy what you said. It's very muffled. The caller did advise to go to lot 1 and somebody will meet you. Lot 1.
8: All right, copy that. Thank you.
0: Rescue 8, were you direct on lot 1?
1: Engine 42. Dumpster fire, 4430 The Plaza, on F, Foxtrot. Engine 42, dumpster fire, 4430 The Plaza, on F, Foxtrot.

0: 19 go ahead.
1: We're attempting to locate. This one's not a complex. Do you have a better location?
0: Negative, sir. The caller just advised to pull into the complex and go down to get there. They did not advise any direction to specify which way was down.
1: Okay. It's a bunch of houses. There's not long driveways. We'll drive around. We're going to go by JCC maybe in there.
0: 10-4, I'm going to check on Rapid SOS, see if I can get a better location.
1: Okay.

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1: 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We have a extinguished fire in a trash can.
0: San 442, Control 1133.
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0: You're welcome.
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0: 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Fire alarm. 8724 Blair Road. 8724 Blair Road at Henderson Grove Presbyterian Church. Cross Street Woodland Ave and Cherry Brook. USMAC Ops 8. Ops 8 for traffic 1135.
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1: 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All right, copy that.

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3: This is Engine 19, go ahead, medic.
1: Hey, just to let you know, we're fighting fairly heavy traffic on Woodlawn. We'll probably be a little more than 5 minutes out.
3: Okay, middle-aged male, found unconscious in the vehicle. Two Narcans given. Respirations were shallow and agonal when we first arrived. O2 is in the 40s. Starting to come up now. We're about 80%. We're bagging them right now. Checking BGL and other vitals now.
1: Therefore, we appreciate you guys. So we'll get there as fast as we can.
3: All right. When you turn off Province, just head towards the back of the complex, towards construction site. You'll see our truck. We pulled them out of the car and we're in the grass now.
1: Therefore, yeah.
4: Hey, tonight you do have police en route as well.
3: Copy. We're actually pulling up right now.

0: ending in 3014 and the one ending in 6173. Which one did you try?
1: 3014 is the last one I tried.
0: 10-4. I do have another one in here. They notified somebody named Vicky, and she wanted us to give her a call. I can page you the phone number, or I can call it myself if you want.
1: You can page it.
0: 10-4.

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0: 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Is my Op 6. Op 6 for traffic, 1149.
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0: Are we assisting engine 31?
1: Negative. Both of the 31s are out of service.
0: Not yet. How does engine 1 respond?
1: Engine 1 in route. Go ahead.
2: If this is a routine, go ahead and have medics lights and siren. He hit his head and he's bleeding from the head. And he is pretty confused.
1: Two more.

Central to Huntersville responding, 511 Delwood Drive. Caller advised that there was a pipe across the street from the Missionary Baptist Church that was putting water in the street. I did call over to Charlotte Water to update them. They had the report already. The person they spoke to advised that it was not flooding the street, so they will be out there momentarily. They are not on the way yet.

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0: Photos under control, show Manhill Engine 1, Manhill Engine 2 clear and available. We were not able to get the system to reset completely. The occupant has had issues with that in the past. They are going to contact ADT for further instruction.
1: 10-4, I will show control and everyone available at 11:53.

0: Palm Ranger 19. Go ahead. Yes, sir. Would you like to move up? Meg just arrived. They got patient contact. We're clearing. 10-4, sir. Thank you.
1: Excuse me, sir.
2: One.
1: Correct address is going to be 303. There's nothing we can do. Long shallow water's outside. We're going to move out.
2: 10-4, all units at 303. They're notified. I'll show you available.

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0: Cornelia Station 1 Rescue, Davidson Station 1 Rescue, Davidson Station 1 Fire, BLS 51, responding for a traffic accident. It's going to be 77 northbound before exit 30, Griffith Street. That's 77 northbound before exit 30, Griffith Street. It's going to be back op 6, op 6 for traffic, timeout 1208.
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2: 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Engine 1, unconscious, 132 East Trade Street.
1: Yes, Davidson responding, 77 northbound, reported 77 north after exit 28 for Catawba Avenue. They're looking for four SUVs, four-car MVA. You have two silver SUVs and two dark in color. Possibly two patients for eval, and police are not with you.

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1: Battalion 7, engines 19, 14, and 3, and tower 3, natural gas odor. 4223 Providence Road, Battalion 7, engines 19, 14, and 3, and tower 3, natural gas odor. 4223 Providence Road.

0: 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Agent, what's the tower going with you?
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0: 5-7-4, all units responding, 4223 Providence Road. It's going to be at Spavia, Suite B, Bravo. Caller is an employee there. She said that they were smelling gas earlier and called Piedmont out. Piedmont responded, said that they didn't have any readings and that they have been Piedmont cleared. But now she's reporting that the smell is even stronger. She said customers were feeling ill, but they've left the scene. Everyone else is evacuating. The clusters are going to be old Sardis and Sardis.

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0: Matthew Station 1 Rescue, responding with Charlotte Fire for a traffic accident on the freeway, 45 Outer Loop after exit 57, 45 Outer after Providence Road. Use Mech Ops 8, Ops 8 for traffic, 1228.
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0: 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Medic routine MVA. 5701 East Tie 485 Outer. On C. Charlie. Ladder 32. Medic routine MVA. 5701 East Tie 485 Outer. On C. Charlie. Matthews Engine 12. Medic routine MVA. 5701 East Tie 485 Outer. On C. Charlie. Matthews Engine 12. Medic routine MVA. 5701 East Tie 485 Outer. On C. Charlie. Engine 5. 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

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It's going to be Gilly Road and Irvin Cook Road, intersection of Gilly Road and Irvin Cook Road. Ops 4 for traffic, time out 12:33.

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0: We see you guys over there. We're on the radar side. 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
1: 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Engine 9 can handle.
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1: Davidson, Engine 1.
2: We're around to Iredell County for traffic accident, I-77 South at exit 31.
1: Do you need tow?
2: Negative.
1: 10-4.
3: 37 Fairwood Avenue, on C, Charlie.
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It's 162 Siegel Street. That's 162 Siegel Street. It's going to be Unit A's at Apple. Cross streets are Walters Street and 5th Street. Ops 4 for traffic time on 1247.

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1: 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Central Medic 61, Huntersville responding, 162 Siegel Street, Apartment A, Alpha. The 65-year-old male. Just have history of a heart attack, currently having chest pain and vomiting. Your medic unit is coming down from Davidson Station 1.

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1: Sure. 45. Assist medic. 6416 LG Wood Lane. On F. Foxtrot.

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0: 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Medic is upgraded to emergency traffic.
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Medic routine hemorrhage. 3315 open field lane. 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

0: 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You guys good? 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
0: Yeah, you ready for everything to come back?
1: Negative. 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
0: Copy.
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Battalion 1, engines 16, 12, and 20, and ladder 16. 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

0: Lawrence Avenue. Call came from the premise caller advising that her neighbor came over.
1: I'm right down the street from 20. I can get that as well.
0: Battalion 1, are you direct?
2: I was not. I just heard the tail end of it.
0: Battalion 5 is just down the street at 16. Coming to pick. He's going to pick it up.
2: Okay, sounds good. 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
0: 10 more, sir.
3: 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I got a split level. Nothing's showing. Engine 16 has command. 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

Medic 69, Huntersville Fish 1, rescue, Delta response for one unconscious. 16901 Old Statesville Road, that's 16901 Old Statesville Road. It's going to be Raymer and Krempner Funeral Home. Cross streets are Sam Kerr Road and Coach Lane. Ops 4 for traffic, timeout 1314.

Avenue Company is responding, 2020 Millerton Avenue, cross street to West Moorhead, Evergreen and Thames area. It's called an alarm company with a Zone F Building 1 fire alarm activation. Central Medic 69, Hurst, Lungeon 1, responding to 16901 Old Statesville to the Raymer Kapner Funeral Home. The patient's a 62-year-old female. She is here for her child's funeral, having a panic attack and out of consciousness. She's going to be inside the building.

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2: 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Can we assign them?
3: Negative. I was just wondering. 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

0: 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I have a extinguished fire on the exterior of a two-story apartment. Engine 42 has command.
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0: 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Olympus is 14840 Hio Road. That's 14840 Hio Road. Cross streets are Arlington Church Road and Bales Lane. Ops 4, Ops 4 for traffic. Timeout 1321.
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Mallet 13. Medic routine poisoning. 3203 Queen City Drive. On C. Charlie. Mallet 13. Medic routine poisoning. 3203 Queen City Drive. On C. Charlie.

0: on the line of 13. Yes, sir. With the alert 2 going on in the airport, we're dropping 21 on this.
1: Engine 21. Medic routine poisoning. 3203 Queen City Drive. On C. Charlie. Engine 21. Medic routine poisoning. 3203 Queen City Drive. On C. Charlie.

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You're responding for a medical alarm. It's going to be 8844 Latchmont Circle. That's 8844 Latchmont Circle. Cross streets are Byway Road and Fairhill Road. Ops 4 for traffic. Timeout 1326.

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0: 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On C. Charlie. Engine 21. Medic routine poisoning. 3203 Queen City Drive. On C. Charlie.
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0: 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Engine 65. Medic routine difficulty breathing. 1423 Wembley Drive. Engine 65. Medic routine difficulty breathing. 1423 Wembley Drive.
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engine 43, and ladder 20, MVA, North I-77 and Tyrola Road, engine 43, and ladder 20, MVA, North I-77 and Tyrola Road,

Ladder 16. Difficulty breathing. 1824 Oxborough Road. Ladder 16. Difficulty breathing. 1824 Oxborough Road.

0: 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Seizure. 6738 East Field Park Drive. 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
1: 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Me and 444 walking down there. 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
0: 1. 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

0: Farm Ranger, 28.
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0: Ranger 28, 32-year-old female, had two seizures. She was on alert between them. However, she has stopped seizing.
1: Twenty-eight, copy.

0: 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We got one confirmed patient that wants to go to the hospital right now.
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0: Into 38.
1: Sorry, you got it.
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1: Of course.

Italian 5. 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

976 on 9. Where did this PR event, little boy's nose started bleeding, mom wants us to check vitals, do you mind dropping numbers on us really quickly?

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2: 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CMPD is going to remain on scene.
0: 10-4. Another 76 on 9.
1: Never mind, CMAT, sorry, this is Medic 76, never mind.
0: Confirming never mind on the call.
1: Yeah, they changed their mind.
0: Copy.
1: Did you guys already start numbers?
0: Negative.
1: Alright, thank you.

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0: 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Engine 6. And ladder 1. The known fire. 3514 East Overridge Drive, on B, Bravo. Engine 6, and ladder 1. A known fire. 3514 East Overridge Drive, on B, Bravo.

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0: 5 Manhattan, Station 2, rescue. Matthew Station 3, rescue. Delta response for a heat exposure. It's going to be 12,000 Idlewild Road. That's 12,000 Idlewild Road. Cross streets are Plentywood Drive and Rice Road. It's going to be Ops 4 for traffic. Time out 1424.
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0: 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We're going to stand by. Les Matthews need us when they get there.
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2: Negative. You repeat that.
1: Mint Hill advised that they'll stand by.
0: Stand by. Unless you need us when you get there. Just let us know.
2: Pitbull.
1: Central to Medic 75 and Matthews responding to 12,000 Otterwald Road. Your patient's going to be in the car in the driveway. You have a 75-year-old male. He just left the car show out in the heat. He's now back home. They're unable to get him out of the car. He's weak, confused, and out of it.

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51, Huntsville Station 1, rescue, responding for a traffic accident. It's going to be Alexandria Road and Falcon Trail Drive, intersection Alexandria Road and Falcon Trail Drive. It's going to be Ops 4, Ops 4 for traffic, timeout 1431.

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1: Pendulum responding. Central to Bravo 51 in Huntersville, Engine 1 responding to the traffic accident at Alexandriana Road and Falcon Trail Drive. You're looking for a 10-car MVA. You have a gray sedan and a turquoise Nissan Sentra. 146-year-old female with unknown injuries requesting eval, and police are out with you. Your BLS unit is coming down 77 from Cornelius.
0: Can you start a medic unit, non-emergent, to 900 Hill Street? We are here with an 80-year-old female wanting to get checked out by medic.
1: Hey, copy, non-emergent. Good, move over to Ops 4. What's the complaint for the call?
0: Complaint for the call would just be general illness right now.
1: 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We'll get them started off for traffic.

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MVA medic hold. Between 4122 and 4298 East Independence Boulevard. Engine 8, and engine 42. MVA medic hold. Between 4122 and 4298 East Independence Boulevard.

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0: Passenger 12 responding.
1: 12, copy. Central 2, Matthews responding out, 10,830 Boykin Place. We came out here earlier around 11 for a fire alarm. This one is called in by an alarm company for a Zone 13, Building 3, 3rd floor, smoke alarm. Looks like that's going to be the same activation that we got earlier as well.
2: Hunter's one, if you want to go.
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0: We were able to clear everything from Elmar Road to Wendover. Do you have anything further?
1: Negative, I don't.
2: Engine 23 and ladder 23. A known fire. 8310 East W.T. Harris Boulevard. On C. Charlie. Engine 23 and ladder 23. A known fire. 8310 East W.T. Harris Boulevard. On C. Charlie.
0: Go ahead.
3: We don't see anything either. We're going to go up to Sharon Amity and probably clear after that.
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3: 10-4, we're trying to figure it out now. We're trying to dial soon and we'll follow.
2: Looks to be the same detector as before. You want to reset?
3: Copy, we're going to try to reset.

0: 12. Where was that activating at? Was that apartment or hall?
1: Third floor hall.
0: Okay. Looks like we're holding on normal.
1: Third floor. Looks like somebody's vaping or smoking up here.
0: Copy.
2: Pineville Squad 1 is going to be clear.
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0: 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Nothing showing no evacuation project progress. 20LB Command will be investigated.
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2: 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Engine 22, assault medic hold, 8511 Davis Lake Parkway.
0: Wider, 28, go long.
1: Wider, 28.
0: You see if you can get a hold of the caller or the patient. Another caller was from out of state. We can't get anybody to come to the door. They've got a key anywhere. Anything we can use to get in.
1: Wires, standby. Let me see what I can get.
3: I'm on the ladder 26. Ladder 27, long.
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3: 27. Are we going to be closer in engine 22? We're headed to that fire alarm with 28.
1: Okay,
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1: Yeah, I'm correct.
0: 10-1, sir.
2: 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Responding for a man down, person possibly passed out in a vehicle. It's going to be 9500 Sanford Road, that's 9500 Sanford Road. It's going to be Sanford Road at the northbound 77 ramp. It's going to be Ops 4 for further timeout 1452.
3: 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Huntersville Station 2 Rescue, pick up a call for Station 1, an unknown problem at Samfer and 77. On Samfer at 77, use MAC Ops 4, Ops 4, 1453. 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
0: Go ahead.
3: Ladder 28, so the patient's supposed to be trying to get to the door. She generally stays on the couch. I know there is a back door, but there's no key, or like hidden key or code or anything to get in.
0: Okay. We can hear her. She's about made it to the front door. Ladder 28 to 1, we got patient contact.
3: Ladder 28, that's 10-4.

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Pendleton on his lunch, and he's going to be looking for a SUV, gray Audi SUV on Sanford at 77, reported to be possibly unconscious inside. The medic unit's rolling through the area now. We should have more in a second.

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1: Go ahead.
0: Conscious alert, he's sitting here out of gas. Cancel fire in, please. I'm going to try to get him out of the roadway. We'll be clear here in a minute.
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2: 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Engine 38 and ladder 20. Fire alarm. 3520 Westinghouse Boulevard, on C, Charlie.
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4: 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We're going to be delayed with traffic on the street.
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0: The number you have for the representative for this building, is it 866-529-0772?
1: Negative, sir. I did put the number that I had in the notes, but that is a new phone number. I'll give that a call.
0: Okay, try that one. Thank you.
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0: 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Got a single-story commercial structure. They've got nothing showing. 38 Offside Command, 38 be investigating.
1: Hey, Mars 38 on scene of command, nothing showing.
0: Ladder 20 from command, we're on the C Charlie side. Show me this there, please.

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1: Ladder 26, go ahead.
0: We've done a 360. We've checked all three stairways. There's nobody outside or seems anybody here. Do you have anything else?
1: Yeah, we're Ladder 26. I don't have any further. They're not answering on callback.
0: Speedy in route seal. They're on scene actually now.
1: Yeah, we're Ladder 26.
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2: We do. Looks like we're going to have a fire in one of the machinery. Let's go ahead and upgrade this, please. We do have smoke in the facility. 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
5: 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On C. Charlie. We have one. Working structure fire. 3520 Westinghouse Boulevard. On C. Charlie. 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Ladder 26. Working structure fire. 3520 Westinghouse Boulevard. On C. Charlie. Ladder 26. Working structure fire. 3520 Westinghouse Boulevard. On C. Charlie.
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3: Triple right now. Engine 38.
2: 38, go ahead.
7: Chief, if I could get another engine company with us in here, just help us move some lines.
2: Yeah, 10-4. Engine 26. Engine 26. Assist 38 in that line.
6: Ladder 20 to engine 38 driver. 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
3: Why? 111, Delta response for a seizure. It's going to be 1505, Trollister Court. That's 1505 Trollister Court. Cross streets are turn crossing drive in a dead end. Ops 4 for traffic. Timeout 1511.
5: MVA medic hold. 4270 Babbling Brookway, on E, Echo, Engine 10, MVA medic hold, 4270 Babbling Brookway, on E, Echo.
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2: Go ahead, medic.
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2: Oh, thanks.
9: We are on the phone right now with Union County to see if they can handle. As of right now, Medic 19 is extended, responding from South Boulevard. You have a 43-year-old female. She's non-responsive. She's laying in bed with her eyes open, hands are balled up into a fist. She is breathing okay, but she is not responding to anybody. They have it in here as an absence
7: seizure. Command.
2: Go ahead.
7: Hey, Chief, just an update. Fire is out. Like I said, we're just knocking down the hot spots right now. I'm going to keep continuing checking with the thermal imager, checking for heat temperature. But it doesn't look like what I thought was going to go extended to the roof of the machinery. It does not. It actually crosses over. So I think as far as going to the roof, we're going to be okay.
2: Okay, copy. 37's up here right now, so we'll just double check.
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0: Yeah, I see you're just getting here. Go ahead and take a break. Set the engine inside to get a primer.
2: How far away is this supposed to stay with?
3: Can you repeat that? You're coming in low.
2: How far out was our closest AOS truck?
3: We have one at 33 for you. Do you need them?
2: Yes, please. Non-emergent for right now.
3: Copy. AOS non-emergent.

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0: 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Approximate ETA is about 15 minutes.
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0: 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I mean, you need to continue.
1: Your discretion, 111.
0: Well, I heard Union said they had like a 7-minute ETA. Is that right?
1: They have a 15-15-minute ETA.
2: Car 10, working structure fire, 3520 Westinghouse Boulevard, on C, Charlie. Car 10, working structure fire, 3520 Westinghouse Boulevard, on C, Charlie.

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1: 26, you're going to need help with that primary.
0: That's confirmed.
1: All right, copy. Command 37.
2: Go ahead, Command.
1: We'll reassign you to assistant 26 with the primary.
2: Copy that. 37, assistant 26 with primary.
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4: Engine 24. A known medical medic hold. 5512 Carmel Road. Engine 24. A known medical medic hold. 5512 Carmel Road. Engine 47. Elevator entrapment investigation. 5501 Josh Birmingham Parkway. On air tack 1. Engine 47. Elevator entrapment investigation. 5501 Josh Birmingham Parkway. On air tack 1.
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1: Copy. Command alarm, clear control.
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6: Yeah, I only got some fans in the back. Only one of them works and there's no doors in the rear.
4: Ladder 17. Elevator entrapment investigation. 5501 Josh Birmingham Parkway. On airport fire. Ladder 17. Elevator entrapment investigation. 5501 Josh Birmingham Parkway. On airport fire.
5: Let's get a 5 to command.
7: And the 34-1, and the 34-2-3, meet me back inside my ladder 26.
5: Ladder 20 from suppression.
7: Go for ladder 20.
5: Hey, Cap, what do you think about the vent truck coming in here?
7: I don't think we'll need it. It's pretty clear. We cleared it out pretty good. I just get some haze in here now. We're going to fans do the rest.
5: Copy. Let's get a 5 to command.
1: Go ahead.
5: Copy control time. You're going to need anything from us. Understanding space machinery.
1: I haven't had a chance to talk to management yet. Just stand by, I'll let you know as soon as I know something.
5: We'll be monitoring.
8: CMEDIC Union County EMS. This is Union 109. What's your ETA? 2 minutes.
2: Hey, we just made entry. We're going to a right-hand search.
7: Right-hand been cleared from the...
2: What do you need to search?
9: Union, this is Central Dispatch.
7: The patient is not seizing. It appears that we took some kind of medication and took too much. We're trying to get a test of some vitals to do that.
8: We just pulled down chest with Lane. Do you want us to continue in? I know that they may have canceled us.
7: Yes.
9: Union, confirming you advise a 10-minute ETA?
8: Negative. We're 400 feet away.
9: 10-4.
8: C-Med, we're going to continue in as a patient. It's probably a priority patient.
9: Affirmative. We misunderstood. We heard 10-minute ETA.
8: 10-4. Thank you.

0: Come in from depression. Hey, Chief, I'm going to send my crew 38 out just for a little rehab, if you don't mind. Bring in another crew in here and mind that inch and three quarter right here is the machinery. Chips are good, but they just keep putting some water on it, cool it down even more.
1: Okay, got me. Come on, rescue 10.
2: Go ahead.
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2: Copy.

0: 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I've got engine 30. Engine 30 replacing us right now.
1: 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Assist kinetic. 2030 Vinton Street. On J. Juliet. Engine 18. 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

0: 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I copy you on scene.
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0: 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A language barrier.
1: All right, copy. I'll take care of that.

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0: 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Assault medic hold. 8615 Hankins Road. 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
1: Four, thanks, Trent. We're here for you.

0: 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I copy the notes. 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
0: 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We're buzzing.
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2: Chief Medic has a call back. 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Nobody's answering the door.
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0: Flat of 20 from engine 38. 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
1: That's a negative. You can take it out. Or take it out.
0: Copy.
1: Man, it's already snapped.

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1: Last unit calling, come in.
0: Sandy 30. Are we going to be all set with this line by machinery? Five, five. 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We're clear for any fire.
1: Okay, copy.
2: Yes, ma'am.
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2: 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Thank you.

0: 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Your medic unit's almost on scene. Ops 4, 1533.
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2: Portable 2, portable 1. Shut the other line down. 38 portable 2 to portable 1, repeat that traffic. Shut your attack line down. 10-4, shutting the red attack line down.
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1: 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You have an 86-year-old male in a ground level fall. 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

0: LRT is responding to 15530 Parkside Crossing Drive. Caller reporting fire alarms going off in her home. She's not sure. There's no signs of smoke or fire, and she is going to evacuate. The crossings are Cane Meadow and Godwit.
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3: 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Hey, respond rolling cold for a fall ellipsis. It's going to be 10501 Centrum Parkway. That's 10501 Centrum Parkway. 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Timeout 15:42.

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1: 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I'm sorry, just confirming you said you want an ETA for medic.
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1: Squad 1, Hoss on Ralph. 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Going to the parking lot, there was no fall. They have a 74-year-old male. They need assistance helping him get into the car. It's be a red car parked at the front entrance. 240 pounds.
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0: 65, carbon monoxide, 4746 Charleston Drive, on G, Golf, engine 65, carbon monoxide, 4746 Charleston Drive, on G, Golf.
1: 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It looks like Medic is holding. 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

Ladder 17, MVA Medic Hold, between 5400 and 5438 Josh Birmingham Parkway. Ladder 17, MVA Medic Hold, between 5400 and 5438 Josh Birmingham Parkway.

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0: 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Correction, 304 South Main Street, 304 South Main. 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Mech Op 6 for traffic, Op 6, 1552.
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2: 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Battalion 7. Engines 19, 14, and 3. And Tower 3. Natural gas odor. 4223 Providence Road, on F, Foxtrot. Battalion 7, engines 19, 14, and 3, and Tower 3. Natural gas odor. 4223 Providence Road, on F, Foxtrot.
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Fire alarm. 1416 West Sugar Creek Road, on G, Golf, Battalion 9, Engine 22, and Tower 18. Fire alarm. 1416 West Sugar Creek Road, on G, Golf,

0: 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Two-story hotel, nothing showing. 22 have command investigating.
1: Copy, engine 22's on scene with command investigating. 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
0: Command to alarm. 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Location found right now.
2: Alarm to engine 13.
3: Go ahead.
2: 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Officer on scene with one person pepper sprayed. They advised they did not want transportation. They did advise if you park at the Ann Taylor, you should be able to access the patient at the Polo Ralph Lauren store.

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1: Thank you, ma'am.
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0: letter 20 to the mayor. Can you tell me how many times we responded to this specific address? Did we come out here yesterday too, or just today twice?
1: Just today twice.
0: Simple, thank you.
1: You're welcome.
2: I needed any assistance to let them know.
3: A completely separate incident.
2: Ten four, they're responding out to the office of this building. They advised if you needed assistance evaluating the patient or anything to let them know.
3: Copy. You've got another unit responding to this location as well.
2: Negative, sir. The initial from police advised they declined transportation.
3: Another incident at the same location.
2: Negative, sir. It's not a call that medics sent over to us.

0: 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I spoke with the on-call maintenance. He is responding out. He'll be there in less than 15 minutes.
1: 22, copy.

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Medic 75, supervisor notification, manhole station 2 rescue, manhole all call, echo response for a cardiac arrest. It's 1967 Patriot Drive, that's 1967 Patriot Drive, Independence High School on the track. Cross streets are Wilson Grove Road at a dead end. It's going to be Ops 4, Ops 4 for traffic, timeout 16, 13.

0: 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That's 9931 Blackbird Hill Lane. Cross streets are Crown Hill Drive and Tuts Drive. Ops 4 for traffic, time on 1614.
1: 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Engine 15, medic routine choking, 3209 Eastway Drive, on J, Juliet.
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0: 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Did you copy me, Hill Engine 1 and myself both en route to Independence High School? 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
1: We've located the issue. It's going to be a busted pipe in apartment 223. 223 is going to be a busted pipe. They're going to have to get somebody out here ASAP to control the pipe.
0: 10-4, sir. At 1610, we spoke with maintenance, and they had a 15-minute ETA. Current time is 1619.
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0: 10-4, sir. Car 9, I copy your traffic. Thank you.
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0: Alarm Ranger 12. Okay, so the patient's going to be in front of the Tron House Family Restaurant. 29-year-old male states he was in a scooter accident. Unknown injuries.
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Cardiac arrest. 1225 South Caldwell Street.

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0: We're probably going to be on scene for a little bit. The busted pipe has caused a little bit of flooding. So we're going to be squeezing here for a little bit. I'll let you know if we need to move up.
1: Okay, for engine 22, just let us know if we need to start you to move up.
0: Copy. Thank you.

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2: Engine 2, cardiac arrest. 1225 South Caldwell Street, on C, Charlie. Engine 2, cardiac arrest. 1225 South Caldwell Street, on C, Charlie.
1: Structure fires, smoke in a building, 20101 Henderson Road, 20101 Henderson Road, the Windward Condos, Cross Creek Watermark Drive, the dead end, Central Cornelia Station 102, Huntersville 2, Davidson 1, operating on Op 6, Op 6 for operation 1629. Cornelius Engine 4 responding.
0: No room number. Negative. All medic provided was inside. Let me see if they have anything further.
1: Okay. Medic said he's on team with us.
0: Team with us, sir.

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0: 8 to 34. Caller's advising that she's at 5907 Whitingham. However, 6400 Beecher is going to have better access and the gate's going to be open. I'm changing the address to that one, but caller is at 5907 Whitingham.
1: Copy, just make sure, yeah, we'll go there.
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3: 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Ops 4, Ops 4 for traffic come out 1634.
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0: The baby deer have been rescued, freed, let animal control know that when they respond, go to the 5907 Whiting Camp Drive whenever they come out there.
1: That's 10-4. So the deer have been freed. Are the deer still, are they like on the 5907 property and staying there?
0: Yeah, I think that's the best way to put it. They're not stuck in a fence. They're like in an actual fence. She has a gate that they can be let out of. They just got to be coached out of there.
1: That's 10-4.
2: 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He's my Ops 8. Ops 8 for traffic, 1641.
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4: 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What do y'all have?

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1: Stand by, I'll make sure they're not on 3. Road. Call their second party, not directly on scene. They're calling from the area of Olson Lane and Hackney Street, advising they can see a column of smoke coming from the soil supply. Just smoke in the area.

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3: Got a herniated disc in the lower part of his back, having some numbness, tingling. He's not able to move at all without pain and severe pain. Yeah. We're going to get him started on some nitrous right now. He's 130 over 74. Hurry's been in the 90s. Any further questions or instructions?
4: Copy. We're coming from 53. We'll see you in a minute.
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0: 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Medic routine difficulty breathing. 4401 Park Road. 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Medic routine difficulty breathing. 4401 Park Road.
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28, carbon monoxide, 11,124 Pong Valley Court, Anai, India, engine 28, carbon monoxide, 11,124 Pong Valley Court, Anai, India.

0: Ladder 28, carbon monoxide, 11,124 Palm Valley Court, Anai, India. Ladder 28, carbon monoxide, 11,124 Palm Valley Court, Anai, India.
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2: 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Engine 32, fire alarm, 6734 at Maple Drive, engine 32, fire alarm, 6734 at Maple Drive.

0: 3729, a known medical medic hold. 3720 Aster Drive, on F, Foxtrot, engine 29, a known medical medic hold. 3720 Aster Drive, on F, Foxtrot. Engine 2, and ladder 2, fire alarm. 704 West Tremont Avenue, on B, Bravo. Engine 2, and ladder 2, fire alarm. 704 West Tremont Avenue, on B, Bravo.
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2: Negative, we're waiting on management. They'll take care of whatever we can do anything. It's not to be spread out. We're just waiting on to see what they want to do.

I'm the company responding, 704 West Tremont Avenue. 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You're still. 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

0: I am coming from just before 22's area, so it'll be a little bit before I get out there.
1: Copy.
0: I'll be paying attention if you guys have anything interesting to update.
2: Latitude's on scene. Four-story apartment. No signs of smoke and fire. Evacuation is in progress. Latitude's got command.
1: And we're Latitude on scene with command. Four-story apartments. No signs of smoke or fire.

0: fugitives, I think.
1: This was called into Medic via Lifeline. The dispatcher told Medic that they were hearing some sounds in the background that sounded like a lot of people. At first he thought it was the television, but then he said that it actually sounds like it could be like a robbery or something like that, and that it was very negative, and that someone could be being injured. So please use caution. We're going to start police.
2: Okay, copy.
3: Yeah, Fork and Mango. Roll time 1703, holding with the ladder.
0: Hey, this is about

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0: 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Can they confirm that the person with the lifeline was actually at this residence?
1: Negative. They cannot confirm.

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0: 39, Huntersville Station 1 Rescue, Cornelia Station 1 Rescue, Huntersville Station 1 Fire, responding for a heat exposure. It's going to be 77 southbound, possibly the toll lane at mile marker 27. That's 77 southbound at mile marker 27. It's going to be op 6 for traffic. Timeout 1710.
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3: Engine 21, assault, medic hold. 6924 Crossridge Road, on J, Juliet. Engine 21, assault, medic hold. 6924 Crossridge Road, on J, Juliet.

Council to Bravo 39, Huntersville and Cornelius responding to 77 South. This is going to be in the toll lane, 77 southbound, mile marker 27 before exit 25 for Samfer. You're going to be looking for a black Ford S350 pulled over with a white trailer attached. You have a 30-year-old male having a heat-related problem, responding slow and seems dazed.

0: Ladder 16, MVA, Archdale Drive and Old Pineville Road. Ladder 16, MVA, Archdale Drive and Old Pineville Road.
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2: 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NCPD, I appreciate it.
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I got medic non-emergency. 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

0: 3 is a 3 on scene. Mile marker 26.2 southbound in the toll lane.
1: Copy. Mile marker 26.2 southbound in the toll lane.
2: Engine 30. Medic routine MVA. South Tryon Street and Sandy Porter Road. Engine 30. Medic routine MVA. South Tryon Street and Sandy Porter Road.
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1: 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We'll cancel medic out.
0: Engine 15. 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

0: Virginia Central. Medic 2 transporting 1, it looks like. You can advise SHP that the pickup truck and the white trailer, he's having somebody come from Charlotte to pick it up. So it'll be here for a little bit. You can also clear yourself this medical call and start me numbers for a citizen assist at the same location, I-77 northbound, same mile marker for a citizen assist, just so engine 3 on scene. We're going to remain on off stick.
1: Yeah, 10-4, you can just stay on this channel, start, you will clear you from this card and start you the numbers.

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0: 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Long Creek, fire, Huntersville Station 4, fire, pick up the call for Station 1 for a fire alarm at the Stay Suites, 9655 Statesville Road at 9655 Statesville, cross streets of Smith Corners and Metromont Parkway. Use MEC Ops 10, Ops 10 for traffic, 1725.

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2: Sorry, alarm.
1: Central to Huntersville 4 and Long Creek 4, switch to 10, MECOPS 10 for traffic.
0: Long Creek 10.
1: Central to Long Creek and Huntersville 4 responding to 9655 Fayetteville Road. We got the call from an alarm company. 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They had a zone 188 and 187 smoke alarm and a zone 393 smoke first floor elevator lobby.

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0: Matthew, Station 3, Station 2 fire. Vegetation fire. 45 outer loop after Independence. 45 outer reported between Independence and Ottawa Road. Use MEC Ops 12. Ops 12 for traffic, 1730.
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1: Outer loop. It was reported between Independence and Outer Wild Road on the outer. They said that there were a couple spots that were burning. We got about 3 calls on this. Just rush.

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0: We're clear from all the calls from I-77 southbound. 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
2: It's going to be a crush bar on the off ramp as you come off. On the outer? 10-4. Got about 3 areas burning.

0: 22's arriving. We got fire in the wood line against the outer loop on ramp from 74. 22, have command.
1: 22, copy on scene with command. Fire at the off ramp from 74.

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1: Medic 72, Steel Creek Station 3 Rescue, Delta response for breathing problems. It's 16015 Vail Ridge Drive at 16015 Vail Ridge Drive. Cross streets are Glen, Valley Court, and Coast Edge Lane. That's going to be Ops 4, Ops 4 for traffic. Timeout 1738.
2: Agent 4, your patient's going to be in front of the Vexler Museum. 37-year-old male, shortness of breath, fell out of his wheelchair. Medic is responding, routine traffic.
0: Okay. 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
1: Ladder 28, when you get here, can you pull up ahead of us? There's two more cars up there.
4: Copy that. We're getting on at sunset now. We're going to come down and come back up to you.
1: So I'm going to try two different alarm panels to see if it will silence from there.
5: Central Union County.
2: Yes.
5: Transport one patient, routine to Nicole Matthews.
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6: I'm 28, you hold on, we got a door pop right here.
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1: Were you able to isolate that valve?

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1: Ten four. The fire pump is not running, so I think we're all good.
0: Copy. Look for the RP that's coming down right now. So we'll try to get the balance at least.
1: Ten four.
2: Copy, 12 in a tanker from Swellings.
3: That's what we're spotting.
2: 12, copy. Stalling fire, assisting Matthews with a vegetation fire on 485, requesting your tanker, 45 outer, just after Independence, 45 outer between Independence and Ottawa, Met Ops 12, Ops 12 for traffic.

0: 22-12.
1: Good. We are on the on-ramp from 74 to 45 outer. You might not make it from John. You may have to go 74 and loop under. Copy.
2: Silence.
3: What are they requesting?
2: They want your tanker.
4: Tanker 4, go ahead.
1: The upgrade medic, we got a VGL high.
4: Great. Okay, Marshall 4.

0: isn't it Gene alone? If you would, have the PD on scene advise us if that fender bender ahead of us has any patients. We're dealing with two patients right where we are.
1: San Francisco 19.

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1: Go ahead.
0: Mr. Thurman, we're getting toned out for a brush fire with Niagara County. We don't have a tanker to provide, and we only got one unit. You're going to have to send somebody else to that incident.
1: Yeah, I'm temporary. I'm on the phone with your dispatch. They just told me I'll let my units go.
0: Got it. Thank you.
1: Central to command.
2: Go ahead.
1: Stallings doesn't have their tanker.
2: Okay, let's hold off on that for a second. Let me see what we got.
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0: Central 2, come in.
1: Come in, go ahead.
0: We're taking another call for additional fire up near Lawyers Road. They're going to put in a call at Consignment Hill up there.
1: That'd be perfect, thank you.
0: Do you want them on this channel or separate?
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0: his name changed last 28. They got a unit coming up there if a patient needs transport.
1: Copy that. I think we're going to have a refusal up here.
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3: 10-4.
1: Mail, Tanker 4 in house.
3: Tanker 4, copy.

0: central to Mint Hill units. I did add Mint Hill Station 2 to 45 Outer reported after exit 47 for lawyers. We do have multiple brush fires reported. Matthews is already on a brush fire near Independence. We're getting additional reports up near lawyers. Engine 22 has commands near Independence. He is monitoring your channel as well.
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0: PLS 39, Davidson Station 2, rescue. Delta response, you're unconscious. It's going to be 17005 Davidson Concord Road. At 17005 Davidson Concord Road. Cross streets are McCullough Road and Davidson East Drive. It's going to be Ops 4 for traffic. Timeout 1752. Okay. PLS 39, we'll be working on an ALS truck close to 20 minutes out of this time.
1: It's 10-4. We only got one call up in this area on it. The caller looked like they were getting on the ramp to the outer from Lawyers. I didn't have any additional.
0: Okay.
2: How much water do you have on the brush?
3: Need to be refilled.
2: Okay. Stand by one.
1: Coming from University 45, about 18-minute ETA. They have a 47-year-old male with a history of heart issues, altered. He does have regular breathing.
4: 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We're sitting kind of in the middle of a busy road.
1: Sure.
3: Copy that. We'll take a slow ride down there.

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1: 2-4.
5: 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Ops 4, Ops 4 for traffic. Timeout 1755.
0: And you're 12 Central.
1: 12.
0: We're clear from Independence to Idlewild. Do you have anything further?
1: Negative. I have nothing further for the second call.
0: Copy that. 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
1: 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Hunter's 1, Engine 4 responding.

0: Central, the Harness Legend 4, responding Betty Ford and April Mistrail. The first responder only hot response for a traffic accident involving a black Infiniti sedan and a black Nissan Altima. The first party caller, 25-year-old female. Unsure of injuries and police are not with you.
1: Dave, Ninja 2 is on scene.
0: Thanks, Ninja 2 on scene.
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0: 19, Matthew Station 2 Rescue, Matthew Station 1 Rescue, responding for a multiple sinkhole episode. It's going to be 2217 Matthews Township Parkway. That's 2217 Matthews Township Parkway. Same in Callister's Deli, Sweet A's and Apple. Cross streets are East Independence outbound to Matthews Township Ramp and Northeast Parkway. Ops 4 for traffic. Timeout 1758.
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1: He will put us on this. East Moorhead. Take engine off. They're aware.
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3: 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The manager said she's had multiple syncopal episodes in the last hour and wants her looked at. She is alert and breathing normally, unknown of any cardiac history. Your medic is coming from Ray Road in Valentine Commons.

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2: 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One shot. 1916 Charleston Place Lane, on C, Charlie. 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One shot. 1916 Charleston Place Lane, on C, Charlie.

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1: 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Unknown location on the assailant, but they did advise the patient is going to be outside against the building.
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1: 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Looks like it's negative on traffic. Full advise.
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1: Okay. 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
1: Okay.
0: Four is on, take another signal from residential high route. 84 is after that.
2: 84 on command.

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0: You're going out for a 55-year-old male who had a sudden onset of weakness, mobility issues, and speech issues. 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I just gave them a call back to check on them. There's been no change in patient condition, and they are aware Union County Ambulance is responding.
2: Copy, thank you. 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
2: 19, 10-8. 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

Medic 19, Matthew Station 2 Rescue, respond for a fall. It's going to be 7114 Raven Glass Lane. 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Ops 4 for traffic. Come out 1815.

0: 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Cross streets of Cheryl and Lebanon, East Ops 4, Mech Ops 4, 1816.
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0: Copy. And first responder only called for a fall. 8740 Pavel Matthews Road, 8740 Pavel Matthews. Cross Streets Park, Cedar Park Road. Ops 4 for traffic, 1816.
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0: 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Central to Medic 19, Mint Hill Squad 1, responding 7114 Raven Glass Lane. We have an 86-year-old male, a 6-year-old male. Ground level fall, is a cut on his elbow, minor bleeding. Medic 19 may be a little extended, responding routine from Matthew Station 3's area.
1: Pineville Squad 1's in route.
0: Pineville Squad 1, copy.
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0: A ground level fall. Unknown injuries. Not sure if she's inside or outside. The fall was from fainting. Just advise on medic.
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0: 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They called back. They said she's leaving.
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Lift assist. 9406 test of away. On C. Charlie. Engine 40. 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

June 42. Hazardous condition. 4023 Firethorn Road, on C, Charlie. Engine 42. Hazardous condition. 4023 Firethorn Road, on C, Charlie.

Engine 15. Vehicle fire. The Plaza and Eastway Drive. On J. Juliet. Engine 15. Vehicle fire. The Plaza and Eastway Drive. On J. Juliet.

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Hazardous condition. 14310 Rivergate Parkway, on F, Foxtrot, engine 37. Hazardous condition. 14310 Rivergate Parkway, on F, Foxtrot.

0: Alarm engine 15. The caller said it was going to be on Eastway. Alarm engine 15. It looks like we've got it pulled up on the camera. It's not actually going to be a vehicle fire. It's going to be an MVA involving a small gray sedan and another vehicle. Our caller said that there was flames underneath the car, and the driver was on their way to get out.
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2: 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Ladder 26, medic routine unconscious, 13,005 York Ridge Drive. Ladder 26, medic routine unconscious, 13,005 York Ridge Drive.

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0: 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Adult Manic Hold. 7307 University City Boulevard.
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1: 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Fire alarm, Cornelius Fire Department. 19,729 South Main Street, 19729 South Main Street, Cross Streets, Washington Pot Road, and Hickory Street. He's off 6, Mike off 6, 1840.
0: And ladder 1, fire alarm, 801 East 4th Street, on the Delta.
1: Different Dubai. David Central on route.
0: Engine 14. Medic routine assault. 3451 Marvin Road. Engine 14. Medic routine assault. 3451 Marvin Road.
3: Purple soccer jersey.
4: Yeah, well,
3: two Hispanic males.
4: Yeah, we copy on the ruined dinner.
1: 10-4. All units clear, 1841.
3: You're sorry, Lauren. We have no fire victims. Make this call.
1: 10-4 to 15.
3: You can cancel, Maddie. We have no patients here with us. That'll be a police matter.
1: Just where's your first name?

0: Insertion to alarm. They had a blow off valve on the tank go off because of the tank being overheated. We're going to be able.
1: 10-4-37, thank you.

0: along the edge of 14, in front of 3451 Marvin Road. It's going to be outside. Looks like you had multiple females fighting. Police are saying the scene is secure. You have at least one patient that has an eye injury.
1: 14 copy. Just confirming medic is en route.
0: I'll confirm, but they should be in route routine traffic.
1: Honored. Officers stating they have spoke up there on the fourth floor.
2: You're saying that there's smoke on the fourth floor?
1: That's the reports we're getting.
3: Battalion 1 to command.
2: Go ahead.
3: You want me to go ahead and take it?
2: Yeah, it's fine. Are you going to upgrade it?
3: If they're reporting smoke on the fourth floor, what do you think? I assume we should.
1: Chief, just so you're aware, I'm heading up there right now to Best Gales. No one's got there.
3: All right, let's go ahead and get them on the way. What do you think?
2: Okay, sounds good. Me and Mark, go ahead and upgrade this to a smoke inside. Power out.
0: Alarm's direct.
3: I'm Battalion 1 to alarm.
0: Battalion 1. Alarm copy to Battalion 1 command.
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0: Inmate set a lithium battery on fire. 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Minor smoking here. It'll clear without a fan. Travis, you can silence.
3: The smart stop self storage, but according to the people we ran into, they said it was two males in a white van that ended up running off.
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0: 10-4.
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1: It's 31. You'll be on St. Charlie.
2: 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For emergency traffic.

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1: Dr. 26, go ahead.
0: You would upgrade to medics, emergency traffic, please.
1: Turbo ladder 26, I did.
0: Me on this channel.
1: Therefore, that should be switching over now.
2: This is Medic 67 on B Brook.
0: Medic 67, I got a 68 year old male. Blood pressure is 210 over 112. His blood sugar is reading high. As right now, we've given him a stroke test and he's failed multiple.
2: Yeah, of course. Thank you.
3: Movie coming from a 29th area.
1: Not an emergency spot.
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0: 34. 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

0: 14's on scene. Got a two-story residential. Nothing showing from the exterior. Engine 14 will have from there.
1: Hold on, composition 14 will come out.

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0: 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A known medical medic hold. 3101 Sunnybrook Drive. 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A known medical medic hold. 3101 Sunnybrook Drive.
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0: 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Also, they're saying they have hit one power pole. 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
1: 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Fire alarm. 5114 Providence Road, on C, Charlie. Battalion 7, engine 19, and ladder 39. Fire alarm. 5114 Providence Road, on C, Charlie.

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0: This is 37's on scene at 13725 South Ridge Drive at the Morris Jenkins. Got a two-story commercial structure. No south of smoke or fire. This 37 has command. June 37's investigating. Got a hydrant right across the street.
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0: 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Engine 1. Is DD en route to this medical?
1: Ladder 2. Difficulty breathing. 3600 Park Road. Ladder 2. Difficulty breathing. 3600 Park Road.

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Medic routine thermal exposure. East Independence Boulevard and Cross Point Circle. Engine 29. Medic routine thermal exposure. East Independence Boulevard and Cross Point Circle.

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0: I think all those be cleared. 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
1: Copy, clear, 1917.
2: Jeff, well, it should become routine traffic. I'll get you an ETA.
3: I have to come down for that again.
2: They should become a routine traffic. I'll get you an ETA.
3: Thank you, Bill.

Engine 20. Medic routine fall with injury. 110 Stone Post Road. 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
0: We're going to be headed to CMP University to pick up two firefighters.
1: 10-4, ladder 45. Do you need to move up? Are you good since you're going to university?
0: Yeah, it should be quick. Changes, I'll let you know.
1: All right, 10-4. Alarm to engine 29. You can cancel the run now for a minute.
0: 29, copy. Thank you.

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1: Range of 20, go ahead.
0: Are you closing ladder 20's front bay door?
1: 10-4, closing ladder 20's front bay door.
0: Alarm, are you also closing engine 20's front bay door?
1: 10-4, closing engine 20's front bay door.

0: 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Ladder 2 West. Ladder 2's got patient contact. Nurse on scene as well.
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3: So keep medic coming for now. The patient was just stuck in a wheelchair. She's actually not hurt, but she did have a transport service coming to take her back to a rehab facility for physical rehab. However, they were supposed to be here between 1830 and 1900, and it's now 1930. We haven't seen them, so we're unsure if they came and left or if they just didn't come at all. Is there any way you could look and see what services are available from CATS or something like that for an elderly transport? She's trying to go to 21's area to a rehab center.
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0: 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Medic's on scene with us.
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0: About 2 minutes ago. Yeah. We've been released. We're returning to service.
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2: 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On C. Charlie.

0: Alarm Ranger 34. Medic is holding. The police are on scene, scene secure, with an ETOH male that was involved in an accident.
1: Disregard. We copy. We're pulling up on Phoenix.
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1: She did not. She had an appointment with Go-Go Grandparent, apparently. This is a different service, but I was going to see if there were any CAS resources available. We're trying to call Go-Go Grandparent via public service now.
2: 10-4-20. 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
1: Go ahead, sir.
2: Change of 20, I just got on the phone with CATS. They said they don't do same-day services, but she can make an appointment with their appointment office is closed right now as well, so I can't contact them.
1: Okay, so here's the issue we're having. The patient does not live here. She came to get some of her stuff and then go back to rehab, so we can't just leave her here, and she's wheelchair-bound, so CATS is going to have to make an exception or something. We can't transport her in the fire truck. That's what Medic can do. I'm going to call them back and see if we can get a high representative and CAPS to talk to for a one-off kind of situation.
2: So, where's your
0: Battalion 6, Engine 13, and Ladder 13, fire alarm, 5419 Hovis Road, on F, Foxtrot. Battalion 6, Engine 13, and Ladder 13, fire alarm, 5419 Hovis Road, on F, Foxtrot.

0: harm to companies responding to 4021 Stony Green Lane, cross streets of Balham Court in the dead end, 40 Steel. The initial zone of activation was zone 27 for highway smoke detector. During dispatch, the homeowner called in and gave proper passcodes and requested cancel.
1: Engine 40, ladder 23, you can clear. 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
1: Go ahead, sir.
0: Into 20, so I called CATS back. They gave me another company that could handle it, and I attempted to call them, and they're not open. So I don't know who else I can reach out to.
1: Denver alarm. We're still trying to find GoGo Grandparent. 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Maybe reach out to one of them, see if we can get somebody to come out.
0: Two Rogers 20.
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0: at 5 Huntersville Station 1 Rescue, responding for a hemorrhage. It's 12905 Rosedale Hill Ave. That's 12905 Rosedale Hill Ave. It's going to be in the lobby. Cross streets are Rose Commons Drive and Gilead Road. Ops 4 for traffic. Timeout 1942.
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0: 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It's going to be 12109 Virginia Pine Lane. That's 12109 Virginia Pine Lane. 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
1: Go ahead, engine.
0: Thank you for that correction. Just confirming, the notes say riser number 8, correct?
1: Yeah, that's affirmative. No, it was group 8, riser 2 is what they had it as.
0: Copy, thank you.
1: You're welcome. Engine 13.
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0: And 13, a ladder 13.
1: We're looking at some drawings right now, but...
0: Can you repeat that?
1: We got a rep. The shutoff riser 2 still flowing. 8-3. And 3. Correction. We had riser number 8 in the CAD notes, so we're trying to isolate it on a map.
0: Copy. They've got risers 2 and 3 shut down here at the building, but it's still going.
1: That's our alarm confirming you had riser 8 from the alarm company.
0: They were short.

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0: I know this is in relation to the call you went to not that long ago, but the caller is saying the top of the trees are still on fire. And I think he saw you guys leave the scene, so I'm not for sure if we should get somebody to sit on it or not until Duke arrives.
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0: 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It's secured.
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0: 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They're aware of fire watch procedures. Do you have any more calls for that riser number? Until tomorrow morning, you can still alarm it, please.
1: 2-4-13.

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1: 10-4-20, PD advised that they don't have the capability of transporting her anywhere, so there's nothing they can do for us.
0: Okay, sir. Apologize for the delay. I was on the phone with GoGo Grand Parrot. We actually do have her ride coming. I believe we have the issue resolved, so they should be fine. No worries there. And I believe we're going to release medic and stay with her until the driver gets here within the next 6 to 7 minutes.
1: 10-4, so can I cancel PD?

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1: Go ahead, sir.
0: Do I need to keep PD coming?
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